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You know I awoke all alone one Sunday morning with this song stuck in my head. And in that moment, something or someone spoke to me. 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And to get up and write it down. There's a book that's sitting in your house somewhere that could use some dusting off. There's a man who died for all our sins. 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

T-top jack and a cherry coke town. Mama and daddy put their roots right here, cause this is where the car broke down. 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
1: And cuts your back, complete back out of your shirt, and then takes it with him. And then you'll go home with your shirt cut off.
0: And then they usually write down, yeah, like, your solo. They'll sometimes draw like a little picture.
1: Yeah, do like artwork.
0: It's just tradition.
1: It's a tradition.
0: And you know, when I did my solo, my instructor did not do it.
1: It's my favorite thing. My instructor did. So I had mine framed. And it's, you know, he drew all these little, like an airplane coming in and the air traffic controller going, "Hey, big dude, looking good," or something like that. And me landing or whatever. And Bubba's like, didn't get any. His is an old, old dude.
0: I think what happened, I probably threw him off because I wanted to take a picture, because, you know, that's also another thing. You take a picture of you, your instructor, in the airplane.
1: Yeah.
0: So I put my arm around him. He goes, what are you doing there? He's like that old. Like, he was like this Vietnam era, old school dude.
1: And
0: he was
1: we're like, just going to stand now. We're just going to stand here and look at the thing. It's going to flash.
0: So in the picture, I
5: wait
0: don't.
5: Wait for the puff of smoke.
0: In the picture, I'm very rigid with my arm straight to the side.
1: The greatest experience that he's had, you know, he landed a machine, took it into the air in the heavens.
0: Without another human in it with me. And I didn't get my shirt tail cut, and I didn't get a really good picture with my instructor.
6: It sounds like you're having FOMO. Do you want us to come cut your shirt right now?
1: Oh, we could, yeah.
6: We can do that.
1: Yeah, no. And then Garrett can draw it.
0: No.
1: He's a true artist. Oh, it was the best, man.
0: I'm happy for your friend.
1: You look like you just got
0: son.
1: Fussed at.
0: I did get fussed at. Oh, he used to slap my hand. You white knuckling! I would be flying the plane, he would be sitting in the right seat, and he would slap my hand. He's like, "You're holding on too tight." You know.
5: Wow.
0: Oh, he was great. Oh, he was great.
1: That's the
0: contact!
1: I feel like that's how you started the airplane.

0: Joe Show.
1: Hey, Carson. What's up? Good morning.
2: Good morning. Sometimes we get packages here that we get stuff from artists or record labels, and normally it's something like a t-shirt or a koozie. Well, we got one a couple of weeks ago that was a plant.
3: We got a plant from someone?
2: Yeah, they sent succulents. And it came with this whole, here's how to care for one. And I understand they're about as low maintenance as plants can get. But it's a living thing.
1: What's a succulent?
3: Is that what I have in that box over there?
2: Yes.
3: That's probably dead by now?
2: I don't know. They claim they live forever. You open it up, it came. A succulent, I don't know how to describe. It's not quite a cactus, but I get it's the same kind of vibe. You don't have to water it a ton.
1: Uh-huh.
2: But can we stop? Like, if you want to give me a plant or flowers, do the dirty work yourself and give me already cut. You already killed it. Because all you've done is give me a living thing to kill.
1: Yeah.
2: Because I'm not going. A friend of mine gave me an orchid for my birthday. What are you doing? I live in a condo.
1: Also, don't you just feel the pressure?
2: Yes, this like stupid succulent now lives in my house. Yeah, that's it.
3: It's literally in a box like cellophane around it.
2: Yes.
3: So plastic wrap.
2: I have to remember every 10 days to run it under the water and then try to put it where there's a little bit of sunlight and. And the thing seems to be living. I think it grew.
3: What?
2: So now, we're just prolonging the inevitable, which is this thing is going to die, and I'm going to feel terrible.
3: Well, I would like to say thanks to Shelly and Krista, because I love plants, so I'm taking
2: this home. I was trying not to name them.
1: We know their number. We can call them, Bubba.
2: Let's
1: you
2: not
1: just call
2: do
1: them?
2: That.
3: I think it's great. I think that's so sweet. They gave us
1: Of course, because you didn't just rip them apart. She did. You didn't protect. You're no wingman.
4: You left that unopened for like 3 weeks.
3: Oh,
1: so that's how much Krista's gift means to you?
3: I forgot about this. And I didn't. Okay, so we were going to save it for an unboxing.
1: Right.
3: And I put it over in the corner, and I totally had forgotten about it. So I'm very glad that you brought it up, because I love this gift. I think it's great. I get a succulent. I don't think I've ever had
2: it. It might be dead. We don't know. It's Schrodinger's plant.
3: It's both. Right now, it is both alive and it is dead. Until you open the box, we'll never know.
5: He's a ranch hand in a pinch, man. Hotter than the red on the cattle brand. Cause she's a gold digger with a quick trigger. A cast iron skillet swinging lid flipper.

horseback. 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

0: Want my horse back.
1: This is the Big D and Bubba before the show.
2: What's up, Bubba? What you got for us? Good morning.
3: I feel naked. Carson, do you notice anything weird about me?
4: I don't want to look at you now.
3: I said feel naked. Okay. I'm not naked.
4: Okay,
3: look at me. Anything weird? No. I forgot my watch. I wear a watch every day. I have always worn a watch every day. I feel weird.
2: Do you have like an iWatch kind of deal?
3: I have an Apple Watch that I wear.
2: Apple Watch, yeah.
3: I wear sometimes. I wear it usually when I'm doing active things.
2: So never, you know.
4: When I go sleep at the gym.
2: He's got nice watches, man.
3: I love watches. Really, it's like one of my things. And I everything from the quirky to the cool and whatever. I've always loved watches because it's jewelry for dudes. Like, that's really a wedding ring and a watch, and you're pretty much covered. And a good watch, like, you know, is you look good. You know, it can make an outfit. It's like the right shoes.
2: I couldn't tell you how many brands of watches can we come up with in this room besides Bubba?
5: Rolex.
2: Casio.
4: Seiko.
2: Timex.
4: Swatch.
2: Ooh, nice. Swatch.
4: You're welcome.
2: That's five.
5: Fossil.
2: Oh, Fossil.
4: Oh, yeah.
2: That's six.
4: Bubba
2: is, his whole soul is screaming right now.
3: It kind of is, yeah.
2: Because we're like naming like...
4: Are these the Rolex?
3: I will say the Rolex is, it's very, but you know, you mentioned the Seiko. I love a good Seiko.
4: Okay.
3: Seiko has great.
2: Casio.
3: Casio is fantastic.
4: What's
3: and
4: the one
3: I love
4: the,
3: a good Timex.
4: With the calculator on
2: That's
4: it.
2: That's Casio, isn't it?
4: Oh.
3: Yeah.
2: Is that still pretty hip? Yes, it is actually.
3: No, that one there's an old school Casio that is, if you Google it, I forget the actual numbers. It's the best selling watch on planet Earth because it's used from everything from casual wear to trying to look sporty to kind of look retro to making IEDs because the terrorists use them for bombs because they're so cheap. They're like $12 watches. They're awesome. I mean, you could use them for anything. I've got one.
5: What was that watch that Eli Manning was in the commercial for? Citizen Echo or something?
4: Oh, yeah. Citizen.
3: Yeah,
4: Citizen,
3: and those
4: you're
3: are
4: right.
3: great, too, because they've got the Seven, solar. Eight. A lot of those have the solar.
4: That's all we're coming
2: up with. We came up with eight watches.
3: Anyway, Garrett, can you come draw a watch on me? Because I've got a tan line where my watch should be. So, I mean, you could be able... I think you could actually do something with this, so I don't
5: feel... We can make it whatever time you want.
3: Well, you got to make it 10-10 because that's what all the watches are in the ads.
2: Oh. Is that real? Is that true?
3: Yeah.
4: Oh.
3: Yeah, look at every watch
2: I'm not going to do that,
3: it's
2: sir.
3: It's always going to be a 10-10.
2: I'm not falling for it.
3: I'm not.
2: Well,
3: so you can see all the logos and everything.

0: You're starting the day off with the Big D and Bubba before the show.
1: Garrett, I heard that you got to be a hero today. What happened?
2: I did. I saved a life today.
1: What'd you save?
2: I was on my way to work, and I'm driving out of my neighborhood, and I see this little baby turtle crossing the street.
1: And is this a video?
2: My wheel almost hit that thing.
1: No!
2: But I pulled over, got out of my car, and I went and grabbed the turtle and helped it cross the street and put it in a safe little wet spot.
1: There you go. A little damp so we can be a turtle.
2: Yeah.
1: So look at you. That's nice.
2: I would like my praise, please.
3: Somebody's jockeying for employee of the month.
1: So Ken, if you have a turtle that's like really like a really like an older one, does the shell get tougher? Like can you drive over one and it be okay in the shell?
4: I don't think so.
5: Let's not test that.
2: I think most turtles wouldn't be able to withstand the power of a car.
1: You ever get a snapping turtle on your finger?
3: No.
5: We had a snapping turtle that lived in the pond at the end of our neighborhood that was this thing of legend.
1: Oh, yeah.
5: And one day the lawn care guy comes to our house and he freaks out because the snapping turtle had somehow made its way under our deck.
3: How big was it?
5: I never saw it in person. In my little 5-year-old mind, I will tell you, he picked up this massive branch off a tree that had to be a couple inches in diameter. And he went to go poke it, and that thing snapped the branch in half.
3: Oh, yeah.
5: They had to call animal control to get
3: that's
5: rid of
3: why
5: it.
3: I never understood.
1: They had to call animal control to get
5: yes,
1: a snapping turtle.
5: Yes, because I was from Connecticut, and we don't deal with animals that aren't fuzzy.
3: I always think about people who go noodling, you know, where they put their hands.
5: Oh, my gosh.
3: They're looking for
5: nightmare.
3: Catfish. No. And going, you don't know what is in that hole.
1: Man.
3: Oh, no. Well, Garrett, thank you for being a hero and saving the little turtle.
1: Yeah, way to go.
2: Thank you.
1: Man.
2: This one was harmless, so.
1: Yeah, looks like nice.
3: Well, you don't know
1: turtle.
3: That. You don't know. It could have been a venomous turtle.
1: It could have been.
2: Okay.
3: You don't know. It could be a mutant.
2: You're right.
0: We'll be right back with more of the Big D and Bubba before the show.
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12: I'm smoldering. 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
13: 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Have a great time welding. 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
15: 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And I thought, oh, she'll be back, till she turned around and pointed at the wall and said,

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0: A little sweet, a little heat, a whole lot of flavor. Whataburger's coming in hot. 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

0: treat. Karen yells, hey, don't ever brush your teeth with your left hand. For God's sake, use a toothbrush. Bryce says Father's Day should be 9 months before Mother's Day. It should be.
1: Tara says, what do a tick and the Eiffel Tower have in common? They're both parasites.
0: Parasites. Brandy tweets, I spend a lot of time, money, and effort childproofing my house, but the kids still get in.
1: All right, got a good tweet. Tag us. Promise we'll see it at Big D and Bubba.
2: Tweet, tweet, SKC tweet.
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4: 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Mmm.

0: Jelly. I'm not okay. It's Big D and Bubba coming to you from the Tractor Supply Studio for Life Out Here.
1: Good morning, guys.
0: Hey, look who it is, Big D.
2: It's High Score Guy. What's up, dude?
1: Just a minute. Let me turn my radio down.
0: Okay, you do that. We don't want any feedback or anything.
2: Come in prepared.
1: Father's Day being for you.
0: It was good, man. Really good.
2: It was good.
1: Never seen my shirt I got.
0: What'd you get?
1: It's a Harley Davidson with American flag all the way down it.
0: Very nice. Very, very nice.
1: And I just hit 3 billion.
2: You kidding me?
1: No.
0: 3 billion points?
1: It's a wild card. You times it by whatever you hit. And I had 100. So you times that by 3, that's almost 3 billion.
0: What?
2: Dang, man.
1: Hey, I'm telling you the truth.
0: In one shot, you got all that?
1: Yes, in one shot.
0: What?
2: You blowing our minds in here.
1: I can't help it, guys.
2: You got the touch, brother.
1: I was busy.
2: Yeah, it looks like it. You're busy
0: scoring points, racking them up.
2: So you're going to, High Score Guy, you'll be, is this going to be a new high score for you?
1: That's my new high score right now.
2: Man, oh man.
1: I got to be back downstairs before 10 o'clock.
2: Okay.
1: Well, I got my cousin playing this game, and I told him he wasn't going to catch me. He said, yeah, I will too. I said, no, you won't either.
2: This is a show I'd watch this show every night.
0: Me too, man.
1: I'm telling you all the guys the truth, man.
2: I know. Well, dude.
0: I honestly am humbled because we're in your presence here on the phone. I mean,
1: I know it.
0: Guys, we're witnessing greatness right now.
1: Yeah, if I get wild cards like that and if I hit something like a demon or something.
2: Yeah,
1: my score hit real high. You got to kill the demons before they kill you.
2: That's right, man.
0: That's a life lesson, man.
2: Yeah, it sure is. Well, listen,
1: I even went to church.
0: Well, yeah, you need
2: you
0: to.
2: Listen,
0: that's why you're doing so well.
1: You guys take it easy today.
2: All right. Okay. Thank you, High Score Guy. We'll see you later.

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1: Big D?
2: Yeah, hey, it's both of us.
1: Hey, Bubba. Yeah, I got a question to ask you guys.
2: Okay.
1: See how you guys feel about this one.
0: Uh-oh.
1: Okay, so I'm newly wed, and we've been married for about 9 months now, okay? Uh-huh. And my wife gave me a Father's Day card, and it was a beautiful card. It was lovely, the best husband ever. Happy Father's Day. But the thing is, we don't have no kids.
2: Yeah, you about to. Sounds like 9 months is about to. You should be checking.
3: Did you ask her about that? Did you say, are you expecting?
1: That was my mistake. I did ask. And she didn't. She said, no, we're not having kids. I was just trying to be nice for Father's Day.
3: Well, then it's her fault.
1: I put on a smile and I said, thanks, but I was kind of crushed, you know?
3: So do you have kids from another lady at all or anything like that?
1: No, not at all.
3: I don't think she understands how Father's Day works then.
2: No, I don't think it's you, man. I don't know why you'd be crushed. You should be confused.
3: Yeah. Unless she has other kids that she hasn't told you about.
2: Father's Day isn't like,
3: it isn't
2: Easter
3: Day.
2: Or Christmas or, you know, you actually have to qualify for this one.
1: I'm pretty sure it was, I have no kids. I don't have no kids. I'm pretty sure. And well, it just said, Happy Father's Day to the best husband ever. And I just asked, are we having kids? And
2: of course.
1: She was like, nope. So I was happy for the card, yeah, and I got a gift, but, I know I don't have no kids anywhere.
3: Well, what did you get her for Mother's Day for her non-Mother's Day gift?
1: I didn't get her anything,
2: Of course not, because she's not a mom.
3: Do you think she's exactly, maybe trying to set
1: a... That's why I was trying to tell her, and she kind of got upset over it.
3: Well, I was going to say, do you think she's maybe trying to set a precedent to where it becomes another gift-giving day, even though you're not parents yet?
1: I guess she's just trying to get some more chocolate out of me, if you know what I mean.
2: Nah, I really don't, but okay. well, listen, if you came to us for clarification, I don't know, really have it, man. Sounds like your girl's a little whacked out on how holidays work.
1: I got my first Father's Day gift, and I'm not even a father, so that's a great feeling.
3: Well, congratulations.
2: Yeah, I can't wait for...
3: It'll be really cool once you actually are a father. You can always tell this story to your kids and go, yeah, before you were born, your mom was giving me gifts.
2: Yeah,
1: I guess so. That would be a good story to tell.
2: Yeah.
1: Well, guys, great show. I just wanted to get your opinion on that, and I'll talk to you later.
3: All right, man. Take care. Happy Father's Day.
2: Yeah.
3: Happy belated Father's Day. Or is it
1: Thank
3: early
1: you.
3: For you? I don't really know how we do this with you.
2: Thank you, man. If you show

0: Riley Green and Change My Mind with Big D and Bubba. Hey, don't forget, actor Dennis Quaid is going to be our guest on the show a little bit later on this morning.
1: Hey, if you are trying to lose weight and you're like, man, I just can't do the injections. I just can't.
0: A lot of people are freaked out by needles.
1: Yeah,
0: I say a lot. Most people are freaked out by needles.
1: Lean is unbelievable. 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
1: What you got, Bubba?
0: Are you still watching? Are you still watching?
1: I'm going to guess this.
0: Are you World still Cup? Watching? No, not the World Cup. No. It's a thing from Netflix.
1: Mm-hmm. Oh, yeah.
0: You know, it pops up after you've been sitting in front of your TV for hours and hours and hours.
1: Yeah.
0: So if you want to disable that, there is a way to do it. If you want to tell your Netflix to stop bothering you and stop questioning whether you are alive or not, you go to the My Netflix tab in the bottom right-hand corner of the Netflix app, and then you can do Manage Profiles. And you can do it like on the iPad or the tablet app, and then you can disable autoplay next episode, click done, and it's never, ever, ever going to pop up again.
1: I wish you could change it, actually. I don't want it to get rid. I would just be like, hey, you still a slug?
2: Yeah.
1: I want to say stuff like that.
0: You want to watch the next show? Step on the scale.
2: I wanted to kind of nag me. Yeah, be like, girl, you still here?
1: Man, hey.
0: Anytime it pops up and
2: says, you hydrated lately?
0: Well, that's it. It pops up and it says, are you still watching? I go, this is the point where I turn it off.
1: Yeah, it because doesn't keep you around. It makes you feel bad.
0: Yes, it's like, are you still
2: I really? Pushed right past that feeling.
1: Man, I wish I was this. There. I'm not there yet.
0: Anyway, go to your My Profiles, do your settings and all that.
1: You can't do it on the TV. You have to go through all good.
0: You have to, because it's the way your autoplay settings are and all that. Yeah, so anyway, just go and do it and it'll never pop up and bug you again.
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1: Hey, it's Big D and Bubba. You hear us talk about Lean. 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And the thing with Lean is it's not an injectable. So if you've got
0: needles. Out loud.
1: Yeah, that's right. I don't even like to say it. 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And this is a supplement that you take, so there's no needle. And we got a great deal for you, too. If this is something that you're, battling with, We've got a great deal for you.
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4: Good morning, East Texas. We have some thunderstorms moving into the area right now. They are sticking up north for now. And by mid-afternoon, we will be in those 90s today, tomorrow, and the next day. Make sure that you're staying safe on those roads as you head out the door. I'm Jamie Hazard in your CBS 19 Weather Center.
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0: Hey, pretty cool. Actor Dennis Quaid has a song that he wrote with Tanya Tucker and Kris Kristofferson on the song. Pretty wild. He's going to be dropping by the studio in just about an hour to tell you all about that.
1: Man, I kind of wonder if movies in the theater are back. You know, we've had Disclosure Day, which is terrible. Don't go see it. This is someone who loves you. I'm all in. I'm telling you, I'm warned. Don't. It's just not. Wait, it's worth renting.
0: Michael was good.
1: Huh?
0: Michael was good till the end.
2: Yeah, Michael Jackson biopic.
1: Oh, yeah, okay. You got the Masters of the Universe out. You got that Star Wars.
2: Toy Story 5.
1: Toy Story 5.
0: Mandalorian
1: Scary
0: also.
1: Movie.

0: I don't know.
1: You didn't like Mandalorian?
0: Wait for that one.
1: Yeah, oh, yeah, that's right. That yeah, you thought it was little...
0: It really felt like a whole season of Mandalorian basically chopped down into one movie.
1: Yeah. When I went to see Disclosure Day, it was the first time I've been to the theater in a hot minute. I had a wonderful time because there was nobody there. The one thing I hated about back in the day, it was always packed and you're sitting next to somebody that you don't know. Man, it was not that way at all. It was the opening day of Disclosure Day. I thought it was going to be super packed and you can go online now and pick your seats or whatever. Man, there's no... I was like, is this backwards? Is it the blue dots are sold or free? It looked like I was looking at a Jelly Roll Post Malone concert. This thing. But it was great. Had a great time and was able to get it. You know, sit with no one near me. It was awesome. Had a good time.
0: Just like the people at the Jelly Roll Post concert.
1: That's right. I don't know. I think they're back. I think I enjoyed the smells of it all.
2: I would say they upped the snack game too.
1: Yeah, with all the new popcorn holders and stuff.
2: Different flavors, different combinations, all in on it.
1: Yeah,
0: but the problem is the big giant box of snow caps that you open up is deceitful. Because you get that big giant box of candy and you only get about a third of the box worth of actual candy.
1: Yeah.
0: Like the boxes got bigger, but the contents did not. That's a problem.

0: That's Post Malone and Blake Shelton. Pour Me a Drink with Big D and Bubba on this Monday morning.
1: Hey, if you are trying to lose weight and you're like, man, I just can't do the injections. I just can't.
0: A lot of people are freaked out by needles.
1: Yeah, I say a lot.
0: Most people are freaked out by needles.
1: Lean is unbelievable. 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
0: Mm-hmm.
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1: All right, so which would you guys pick and why? $10 million in cash right now, or restart your life at 6 years old with all the knowledge that you have right now?
0: Restart.
2: $10 million right now.
0: Are you kidding me?
2: No.
0: Dude, you know how quick you could make $10 million if you started at 6 years old with all of your current knowledge?
3: Yeah, but there's no guarantee.
2: That's right.
3: If I start over at 6 years old.
2: How do I know something tragic doesn't happen after I've restarted?
4: You just invest in Bitcoin.
0: Yeah. Youth is wasted upon the young.
1: No, it doesn't. You don't go back in time, though.
0: But you start over as a six-year-old now?
3: Oh,
0: yeah, totally. Yeah.
3: So I would be starting right now as
1: a six-year-old.
3: Yes. Oh, so I can't invest in Apple?
1: No.
0: No, but the point
3: is $10 million.
0: What? Are you guys kidding?
1: Yeah, I would restart.
0: I would totally restart.
4: No, $10 million.
0: If you have the work ethic that we have, and you're 6 years old, do you know how many six-year-olds don't have that kind of drive?
4: If I have $10 million right now, I'm never going to spend all that for the rest of my life.
1: Then that's the point. Then just,
3: you guys,
1: you don't need all that money.
3: Do you guys not remember how hard being a kid was?
1: Man, that was tough.
0: It was hard.
3: I mean, when you, and like, oh, kids have it so easy.
4: And
3: you don't have responsibilities.
4: And to be a kid in today's society?
3: Yeah.
4: No.
3: It's rough, man.
4: I could be an iPad kid.
3: Yeah, but Mean Girls.
4: Well,
3: mean
4: Girls
3: were bad enough, and now
1: social media and stuff.
3: Oh, they're gonna make TikToks about.
1: Oh,
3: me?
1: You'll have an AI movie made about you.
3: Yeah. Ooh, $10 million, because then I can disappear.
4: Is it $10 million tax free? That is an important question.
1: We got missiles to buy. So
3: can I put it in a high yield savings
4: account?
3: So I still
4: get like 6.5.
1: Yeah, you can do what you.
0: I'm still starting over as a 6 year old.
1: I'm
4: 6.5.
3: Putting it in my brokerage account.
4: I'm gone.
0: Oh, y'all are crazy.
4: Nope.

0: Stews.
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2: Hey, what do you guys think about this new idea? It's a new eating experience where, so you take a quick personality quiz, and six or seven people, usually six to eight because you get couples, they're random and they don't know each other, but they go have dinner together at a surprise restaurant somewhere in town.
1: No.
2: So you take the personality quiz, you reserve your seat, you get matched with the other people in town. The restaurant stays secret until the morning of the dinner. And then halfway through the night, everyone gets a text revealing the after party location where all the dinner groups meet up. So there's no like awkward networking event. There's no dating app stuff. There's no pressure. You just have good food and to people that you get to meet. And the reason to get out of the house.
1: Yeah, the people that sign up for stuff like that are the same people that are signing up for the dating apps and for the this and that. It's the people that don't have a significant other or friends. And so it's going to be the same people. Because people
3: so
1: like you who has
3: you,
1: a wife, you don't go to these things.
3: Are they matching you based on personalities or are they going to feed you based on personalities?
2: They would do both.
3: Okay, because...
2: I don't know.
3: Right, because if you start getting into picky eater territory, which
2: you
3: guilty,
2: can't be. Yeah.
3: If I'm meeting eight new people and I'm like, hi, could you hold the onions and oh, do you sprinkle this? Like, I suddenly am now the problem in the group.
2: Well, I would think that you could go to a place that you can, just like you would any dinner, you could go and have your own.
1: Yeah, but she's saying she, you know.
2: It's right, not, but I'm just, saying it's not, they're not going to give you and they're like, hey, this
3: no,
2: is what you
3: but
2: get.
3: It would be these people's first impression of me. That they literally just met me,
2: well,
3: and I'm like,
2: well, that's
3: hi, maybe could
2: that's
3: you keep...
2: A you, that's a
3: well,
2: you thing.
3: Exactly, I'm the problem.
1: What if they sit you with a bunch of other high-maintenance people? Like, you have, like,
3: then I'm going to roll my eyes at them, I'm allowed to be the problem.
1: You have the gluten person, you have the paleo person, you have
3: the vegan.
1: Yeah, you put everybody all in one table.
2: I think it's more of a personality thing.
3: Okay.
2: But... You know, it's just an idea that's a lot of people are starting to kind of do it around the country. So, I don't know.
3: Imagine you go and you realize you hate everybody at the table and you're like, oh, this is now a reflection of me and my personality.
1: Or what if you get randomly matched up with somebody that you've already dated
3: Oh,
1: for
3: back oh in my the day. God.
2: That would be the best
3: reality show ever.

0: Tucker, Wetmore, and Brunette with Big D and Bubba. About a half an hour, a little over half an hour away from Dennis Quaid, the actor, hanging out with us in the studio this morning.
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2: What up, Doc?
0: What up, Doc?
3: What up, Doc?
2: I had to start it some way. I just wanted to let you guys know, coming from me, and I'm sure I speak for probably thousands of other people that listen, there are not a lot of morning shows on right now that are, I guess you could say, family friendly. Being a foster parent, I don't have to be afraid to put my kids in the car and turn you guys on, and don't have to be afraid of what comes out of y'all's mouths.
1: We have to be afraid of what goes out of Bubba's mouth. Bubba
2: is reasonably clean, and there's not a lot of F-bombs, if any. And
1: There's none.
0: I've never heard one ever. Never. I've never dropped one.
2: Have good clean subject matter, and my father, who is, I wouldn't call him a Bible thumper, but he's a pretty religious man, and he even, if you guys can get a green light from him, then you guys must be doing something right. He's probably listening right now, so I better not mention his name, but anyway, I just want to let you guys know that I appreciate, being able to listen and not having to listen to a bunch of garbage on the radio.
1: Well, you're welcome, man. That means a lot to us. Thank you very much. It's not easy to do clean comedy. It's hard. And we appreciate that and glad that you picked up on all that.
2: Yeah, it's, I was driving to school one morning and just happened to be channel flipping and you guys were on, and I'm like, Big D and Bubba, what the heck is that?
0: That's some dumb names.
1: Sounds like some pretty stupid people, if you ask me. But
0: I'm gonna listen to this.
2: it's interesting, and it gives my dad and I a little subject matter to talk about when there's no gossip. Just wanted to say we appreciate it and keep doing what you're doing.
0: Oh, thanks, man. Yeah. And I know you said you didn't want to mention your dad's name, but if he's listening right now, why won't we? I mean, what is his name? We'll give him a shout out.
2: Joe. His name's Joe.
0: Hey, Joe!
1: That was Bubba doing a shout-out.
2: Happy late Father's Day, Dad, if you're listening.
1: There you go. All right, thanks, man. We appreciate it. Have a good one. We'll holler at you later.
2: Later.
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0: 6.
1: Good morning, East Texas. We have some thunderstorms moving into the area right now. They are sticking up north for now. And by mid-afternoon, we will be in those 90s today, tomorrow, and the next day. Make sure that you're staying safe on those roads as you head out the door. I'm Jamie Hazard in your CBS 19 weather.
2: What's up, Big Sandy? You got us. You found us. We're here. It's Big D and Bubba in KYKX 105.7.

0: and Bubba.
1: Actor Dennis Quaid is going to be hanging out with us in the studio here in the next few minutes. Don't want to miss that.
2: Good morning. My name is Rachel, and I listen to you guys all the time, and I wanted to share my story with you. First off, my baby grandson, who is 21, will be 22 in October, just got his pilot's license. That in itself, I'm so proud of it. His first passenger was his dad on Father's Day.
3: Oh, that's so awesome. Yeah, as pilots ourselves, the coolest thing ever is taking your dad up for the first time, because, I don't know, it's one of those little moments where your dad has to sit back and you're in control, and I don't know, it's just special memories of flying with my dad, for sure.
2: Isn't that awesome? I'm just still bubbling over this morning with just joy that he's done that and that he thought of his dad and made it happen.
3: Agreed. We love that. Thank you so much. Have a great day, and we will talk to you again soon.
2: Thank you. Bye-bye.

0: Jordan Davis, turn this truck around. And coming up in just a moment, Dennis Quaid, the actor, is going to be in the studio with us.
1: What's up, y'all? This is Chase Rice.
2: What's up, y'all? It's Florida Georgia Line, and you're listening to Big D and Bubba.

0: From the Tractor Supply Studio for Life Out Here, good morning. We're Big D and Bubba.
1: Hey, our next guest, you may know him from the episode of SpongeBob SquarePants, played Mr. Krabs' grandfather, Captain Redbeard. It is Dennis Quaid. Oh, by the way, good to see you, man. Thanks for coming in.
2: Oh, it's so good to be here.
1: And you brought your dog, Peaches.
2: Yeah, I have no idea who that dog is.
1: Peaches is looks like a bulldog or something.
3: Wouldn't it be great if like there was just like random dogs that followed us everywhere? Like,
2: yeah, that would be good. They just sort of picked up.
3: Yeah.
2: Yeah, sort of like Ubers.
3: This is so so cool having you in here because I'm almost embarrassed. I mean, you've played amazing roles, a ton of bazillion of roles, and I know we're here to talk about music. But I got to tell you, I'm almost embarrassed to admit my favorite Dennis Quaid movie.
2: Dreamscape?
3: No.
1: Oh. No. Frequency.
3: It's Further Back.
2: Further Back. I watched it
3: on VHS probably 190,000 times.
2: Breaking Away.
3: No, my brother and I used to play Caveman on repeat.
2: Oh.
3: And you were Lars.
2: Yeah,
3: you were
2: with Ringo.
3: You were shredded in that thing, man.
2: I was with Ringo like 18 hours a day because the set was 2 hours away in Mexico. And it was like one of the most fantastic eras of my life. I was doing this movie and I'm with Ringo Starr. And
1: I was going to ask you if it Ringo
2: greatest,
1: Starr.
2: The most like, generous what guy. He's just a wonderful guy. And we just had a wonderful time.
3: Shelley Long?
2: Shelley Long.
3: I mean, such a great cast, such a great, fun movie. And what's funny is I watch it with my kids now. And they laugh and laugh and laugh. It actually works throughout the years. It has transcended and become campy and fun.
2: Yeah. Luna.
3: Yeah.
2: Hello.
1: Well, I'm glad you guys had that.
4: It was
1: a real moment when you and Dennis
3: Dude, I could have brought up Reagan. I could have brought up Clint. I could have brought up all the other stuff. I could have brought up The Rookie. I could have gone to all these. I just love that movie.
2: Yeah, it's a good stuff. All right. Love that. I love it, too.
1: Dennis Quaid is with us. All right, so we'll talk some music. What does Dennis Quaid, Tanya Tucker, and Kris Kristofferson all have in common? We'll find out together on the way next.

0: Morgan Wallen and Don't We with Big D and Bubba.
1: Dennis Quaid is our guest in the studio. We want to get the song on. It is called On My Way to Heaven, written by Dennis, featuring Tanya Tucker and Chris Christopherson.
2: And this turned out to be his last recording, and it still hits me.
1: It's almost like Smithsonian stuff. You get like the Christopherson's final performance.
0: Like the master, recording should go in,
1: Here it is. It's called On My Way to Heaven, written by the one and only Dennis Quaid, Tanya Tucker, and Chris Christopherson.

0: McQuaid, Tanya Tucker, Chris Christopherson. It's called On My Way to Heaven.
1: Dude, that's really good.
0: Could be in my head all day.
1: I was just saying.
2: It's an earworm. Yes, for sure.
0: Yeah, yes, it is, for sure.
1: All right, more with Dennis Quaid in just a moment.

0: Taylor Swift. I knew it, I knew ya. With Big D and Bubba.
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1: Dennis Quaid is joining us in the studio. Did you get some of the vanilla bread?
2: Yes, I did.
1: You did?
2: Good. How was it? A couple of them, even though I thought I was only supposed to have one.
3: Was for you.
2: Was that for me? Is that on my writer or something?
3: Garrett, our social media guy, and I were talking yesterday, and we decided, we're having an actual celebrity in. So we're going to make our green room have actual food in it. Don't get it twisted, though. I still went to the clearance section of the grocery store, so it was 55% off.
2: Hey, that is awesome. That is a permanent fixture on my... What to have backstage for Dennis Quaid.
1: Yes.
2: Vanilla bread.
1: Vanilla bread. Isn't that just bread?
3: Was it classy enough? That's what we wanted to make sure. We didn't want to go with cupcakes.
2: Keep it classy, girlfriend. Okay.
0: Did Peaches love it, though?
2: Peaches is not allowed to have vanilla bread. It's just too much
0: human
2: sugar, right? Peaches.
1: So when you get into all kinds of different things, when you're talented and you're creative, like you want to do music and you're able to do acting, is there any other like things that you're like, I want to, do you paint too? Do you sculpt?
2: In my quest for being a Renaissance man, I fly airplanes.
1: Bob and I are pilots.
2: What?
0: Yeah,
1: Bubba, we're pilots. Yeah,
2: oh, you are?
1: IFR,
2: yeah.
0: I know you don't.
2: IFR, you got to get your IFR.
0: I know you look at us and you go, these guys don't fit in planes. How they fly?
2: Absolutely.
0: Them.
2: You're on a radio.
1: Caravans.
2: That's mostly it, right?
1: Yeah. Big Cessna caravan.
2: I fly Cessna Citations. I made it up to that.
1: Wow.
2: I had one for
1: a
2: while.
1: You get your jet rating.
2: It was really convenient to have one. But then if you don't fly it all the time.
1: You're dangerous.
2: I flew it 400 hours a year.
1: That's a lot.
2: For several years. But then... not so much, and sits in the hangar. Now I'd like to get a Beechcraft Bonanza.
0: Yeah,
2: I think that's something like small. The perfect airplane.
0: Something to go play in.
2: Yeah, yeah. You just get in and go.
1: They stopped making them. You know that?
2: What, Bonanzas?
1: Yep.
2: Really?
1: Yeah. I think the final year, I believe.
2: Well, they're going to go up.
1: Sure. Yeah. Just don't get you a VTEL.
2: No, the doctor killer.
1: That's what exactly they call those. Right.
2: Yeah, I got one in '95. It had.
1: You had a
2: VTOL? Real nice. No, I had a B-36 TC.
1: I had a P-210 that I loved. Pressurized 210.
0: I like how everybody else is going. They're throwing out a bunch of numbers and acronyms.
2: What do I care?
0: What's happening?
2: United Heavy, you're good to go.
1: Wasn't that the hardest? The hardest part for us was learning to talk on the radio.
2: Oh, yeah. That's why I learned to fly. I got The Right Stuff, that movie, The Right Stuff. Mm-hmm. I was going to play an astronaut. Gordo Cooper. Yeah. So all of those guys are, they're on. It's all about the radio.
1: So check out the song. It is On My Way to Heaven, written by Dennis Quaid. It's Tanya Tucker and Kris Kristofferson on it. Also, congrats on the Opry. It's pretty crazy, isn't it, being standing there in the circle?
2: Yeah. It's a very, very special place.
0: It's cool,
2: in
0: too,
2: American music.
0: Yeah, I was going to say, it's cool, too, that you respect and realize the gravity of being there and being on that stage.
2: I used to watch when I was a kid on, every Saturday night.
0: Mm-hmm. Yeah.
2: We'd watch the Grand Ole Opry.
1: It's just that people are so used to celebrities, especially like Hollywood celebrities, being so anti all of that, that it's refreshing.
0: I think it's a great getaway. I mean, when you're wrapped in the Hollywood world, it's nice to see that the real world is out there, too. And it's a reminder of where you came from for most, I think, actors and actresses.
1: Grounds you.
2: Yeah, but that's the music of my childhood. That's what I grew up on.
0: Where you came from.
2: Ernest Tubb and I remember Minnie Pearl Eddie Arnold, all those guys. Johnny Cash was my favorite, of course. That's the music I grew up on, and that's what I gravitate to.
1: It's good to see you. Thanks for coming by.
2: You too.
1: And thanks for bringing your dog. What's her name?
0: Peaches.
3: Peaches.
2: Peaches.
1: Peaches.
0: She
1: Peaches.
0: Smells like peaches.
1: She does not.
2: Her stage name is Patches.
1: Dennis Quaid, everyone. Thank you, Dennis.
2: You bet.
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0: Karen yells, hey, don't ever brush your teeth with your left hand. For God's sake, use a toothbrush.
1: Bryce says Father's Day should be 9 months before Mother's Day. It should be.
0: Tara says, what do a tick and the Eiffel Tower have in common? They're both parasites. Parasites.
1: Brandy tweets, I spend a lot of time, money, and effort child-proofing my house, but the kids still get in.
0: All right, got a good tweet. Tag us. Promise we'll see it at Big D and Bubba.
2: Tweet, tweet, SKC tweet. 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
8: Good morning, East Texas. We have some thunderstorms moving into the area right now. They're sticking up north for now. And by mid-afternoon, we will be in those 90s today, tomorrow, and the next day. Make sure that you're staying safe on those roads as you head out the door. I'm Jamie Hazard in your CBS 19 Weather Center.
9: 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Good morning to you and wherever you are across East Texas. Thanks for having us on. It's Big D and Bubba on KYKX 105.7.

0: Toby and the Blowfish with Big D and Bubba.
1: Hey, what's up, Carson? Good morning.
2: Good morning. Do you guys, and I stress guys because I don't have any other men to ask, do you send voice notes back and forth to people?
1: Sometimes. Okay. Depends on the person, but usually if it's instigated, then I will.
3: But I don't like I don't like it because I'll tell you the problem with voice notes is that you have to listen to them. Like, yeah. No, but I'm saying, like, on my phone, what I'll do is somebody will send me these 10-minute long voice notes. I mean, long ones. And I'll just go and I'll, because you have to wait and you can go and copy the thing because your iPhone will tell you what it says.
1: Yeah.
3: So I just copy it and I put it into ChatGPT. I'm like, reply to this. Because if they're going to send me a 10-minute long...
1: That's another step. I like it.
2: Yeah, because mine will just say, do you want a transcription? But it's become...
3: Well, I get the transcription, but if it's 10 minutes long, I'm not going to listen.
1: So you put it into ChatGPT.
3: I copy what they wrote, yes. And I put it into ChatGPT, and I say, reply to this.
1: Without having read it or listened to it.
3: Yes.
2: Wow.
1: That is the best.
3: You send me a 10, and then later...
1: What in the world? What if there is like a flub of, like it messes words up all the time? It could be, you could be replying to something completely not what they meant.
3: I've never had anybody call me out on it.
2: Wow.
3: Man. I've never. I mean, so if you want to test it, send me a long
1: thing. The other thing is, he's right. If it's a long voice thing, I don't want to hear it.
2: Now, see, I love it. Like, my girlfriends and I, we are sending them back. It's like having a TED Talk. I'll be at the gym. There's nothing better when it pops up. A friend of mine sent me a 12-minute voice note.
1: Oh, my Lord.
2: Oh, it's the best while I'm on the Stairmaster because it's like having my friend there, but I don't have to make the conversation because I'm huffing and puffing. And it's fabulous.
3: But the problem is you can't... I don't know about how it is on droids, but in an Apple thing, as soon as the voice message is gone, within 60 seconds, it disappears. It deletes automatically.
2: Oh.
3: So you cannot go back and listen to it after it's gone.
2: Really? Yeah.
3: Really. Yeah. That's why I copy and paste, because there's no way I can reply to everything somebody brought up.
2: Well, Droid
3: in a 10
2: keeps them,
3: thing.
2: But also I use WhatsApp a lot for voice messaging. Again. And Instagram. You can voice note on Instagram. You know, my friend, we go back and forth that way.
3: If you want to leave a voice message, just call me.
1: Yeah,
3: I mean, it's much easier. If it's a 1-minute thing, okay, fine. I'm good with that. But anything over like 2.5 minutes, call me.
1: Man, even a minute.
2: Ooh, you want me to be on the actual phone? Jump scare. Absolutely not.

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1: Carson, you had a follow-up on, we're talking about voice notes.
2: Well, voice notes. When Bubba said that he takes somebody's voice note, puts it in a chat GPT, and then replies that way, I'd forgotten to tell you guys about this. So whenever you and your last chick broke up, Bubba, it was a Saturday morning, you were texting me, and I was driving. So I'm getting all these texts from Bubba explaining to me what's going on. My Android Auto was like, would you like me to summarize text from Bubba? And they gave me the whole... Bubba says that he and his girlfriend have broken up. Bubba says that it was mutual and no hard feelings. Bubba says they were on different pages and it was the greatest thing. It wouldn't read his text. It summarized it for me.
1: I wish there was a setting for that.
2: I know.
1: Instead of getting actual text.
2: I don't know how to do it other than Android Auto.
0: It does it on CarPlay. Okay. It does do it on CarPlay too, where it'll summarize text messages.
2: Would you like to reply? I was like, nah, he covered it. We're good.
1: Yeah, it's fine. Thank you for the update. You're welcome.
0: Oh, that's great. I love that we've gotten to this point where we actually don't want to communicate with humans anymore.
2: No.
0: It's so weird because everybody complains. Everybody's like, I need more human interaction in my life. But then whenever you get it, you go, I'm going to pass this off to a little bit of tech. Like, that's just counterproductive.
2: I mean, it really, when I went through and saw the amount of text messages you had sent me, I appreciated Android Auto service.

0: and Bubba. Monday, Monday, Monday.
1: I'm chasing that neon rainbow.
2: Coming up on Saturday in Nissan Stadium, Nashville, Alan Jackson's final show, and everyone's going to be there. George Strait. Literally everyone. Just think of someone, and they're going to be there.
0: Yeah, you open up with George Strait, and then you're like, how do I follow up? Well, we got Luke Combs, we got Riley Green,
2: George Strait down.
0: Luke Bryan, John Pardee, Miranda Lambert, Cody Johnson, Lainey Wilson, Alan Jackson. Alan Jackson. Let's not forget Alan Jackson is going to be there. Also, for people who, you know, maybe you're thinking, this is one of those things where I want to make the pilgrimage to go and be there. Because, look, there's never going to be anything like this again. Let me go back. There's never going to be a thing like this again while someone is alive. There will be things like this that are going to happen, as we've seen, like with the George Jones funeral, where everybody comes together to celebrate the life of that person.
2: Yep.
0: It's going to be very much like that thing that rock and roll did for Ozzy, you know, not too long ago.
2: Yep.
0: A once in a lifetime kind of thing.
2: Yeah.
0: They are
2: Which
0: going
2: super
0: to.
2: Super cool, man. That was cool.
0: Yes. So I expect this to be just as cool. So what they're going to be doing, they've decided it has grown so big, it has outgrown the stadium. They're going to be shutting down part of Lower Broadway, downtown Nashville, for this. They're putting up a giant screen and a stage to broadcast the show right there, and it's going to be free and open to the public. So if making your way down there for that,
2: it's like overflow at a church.
0: Yes, it's exactly what it is. And they're going to be doing that. So they're going to do also some live shows in the middle of all that, because they're going to have a stage there as well. So again, if it's something that you're like, you know, been waffling on, should I go, should I not go, should I make this?
2: It truly is once in a lifetime, man.
0: It is once in a lifetime kind of thing. Plus, if you haven't heard, NBC is going to be doing a whole taping of the thing, and they're going to do a primetime concert special, kind of like what they do with the CMAs and different festivals and things like that. So, again, it's getting bigger. Like, this is so crazy. God bless us that we're able to celebrate Alan while he is still with us. And just awesome. So if you need some information, just Google, how can I get to the Alan Jackson show? You'll be able to find ways to get tickets and all that.

0: Think as you drunk. Riley Green with Big D and Bubba.
1: That was your Father's Day. Did your kids come over and all that?
0: Yeah, actually they did. It was unsuspecting. I mean, my kids don't go out of their way for me anymore. They're at that age. They're like, I don't want to hang out with my dad. Man, they all reached out to me and were like, hey, happy Father's Day. Let's go hang out. And so my daughter and I went out and we thrifted all day. That was fun.
1: That was fun.
0: And then
1: actually, that doesn't sound like fun at all, but I'm glad you had fun.
0: No, it was good because, dude, she wanted to hang out with me.
1: I get it.
0: Yes, this is great. And then we hung out. My son hung out with me, and we watched Nobody 2 last night. And then I stayed at the house. I'm like, oh, that's awesome, man.
1: Good.
0: What about you?
1: Oh, I cooked for everyone, you know. Yep. Got the old charcoal, my PK grill. Got it fired up.
0: The PK is the old school one, which, you know, if you're into that, it's like the kind your dad had whenever you were a kid.
1: I would say it's the muscle car of grills. It is old school cool.
0: It's a classic Mustang?
1: Kinda. It's from a 1940s patent, and they just kind of kept the thing. It works well. Anyway, that's what I did. And got myself got some cards. No money in it.
0: They hung out with
1: heck?
0: You. No, I didn't get
1: no
0: a card.
1: No money.
0: You didn't get a card. Not a single card.
1: I didn't get any money in my card. I was like, oh, this could be. One of them, I was like, oh, this feels like it could have money in it. They're like, open it up, and it was one of those Trump cards. Hey, champ. Happy Father's Day.
0: You're the best father.
1: You're not as best as I am, but you're not bad. That kind of deal.
0: Yeah.
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1: It's so
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0: Chris Young, and I'm coming over. By the way, if you missed Chris Young in the studio, what, about a week ago or so, you got to check it out because there's lightsabers and all kinds of fun stuff involved. 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
1: Big shout out to NASA.
0: Yeah.
1: What they doing?
0: They did it, man. They got another, this is their second marathon on Mars. The Perseverance rover over the weekend had was verified to have crossed over 26.2 miles since it got to Mars 5 years ago.
1: Yep.
0: Seems crazy. You think that it takes 5 years to go 26.2 miles.
1: Really? Why?
0: I guess, in our brains, we see the way things work in sci-fi movies. And you're going, man, that's slow. But think of it this way. Before Perseverance, it took the Curiosity rover 23 miles, 11 years. 11 years and 2 months to do the same.
1: Oh, I forgot there were more than one that has done
0: this. So good job, NASA. Congratulations.
1: Yeah.
0: And they get faster.

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Hey, it's Diane Day. Hoping you had a great weekend. Father's Day. Had a big giveaway at Broadway Power Sports. And, of course, it was God in the Great Outdoors. We had a big show with Ronnie McDowell, Paulette Carlson, Marshall, Memorial City Hall. Man, it's been a fun spring. Almost officially summer. And so we have more planned for you for summer. Like great giveaway getaway tickets for you. AX1057.com.

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3: Good morning, East Texas. We have some thunderstorms moving into the area right now. They are sticking up north for now, and by mid-afternoon, we will be in those 90s today, tomorrow, and the next day. Make sure that you're staying safe on those roads as you head out the door. I'm Jamie Hazard in your CBS 19 Weather Center.

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1: 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What if I told you we have Little Big Town for the Art of the Tour, It Tour. Yeah, it's a big tour, and it's Halloween in Dallas at Fair Park. You want to go Saturday night?

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3: Good morning, East Texas. We have some thunderstorms moving into the area right now. They are sticking up north for now. And by mid-afternoon, we will be in those 90s today, tomorrow, and the next day. Make sure that you're staying safe on those roads as you head out the door. I'm Jamie Hazard in your CBS 19 Weather Center.

0: say so. Dan and Shay here at Kix 105.7. Hi, Diane Day with you. Hope you had a fabulous Father's Day. We have more great fun and country music all day for you. And if you hang tight, let me see. We got some good ones coming up that we're going to play you in just a little bitty bit. What if I told you we had a long stretch of your favorites coming up with Whiskey Drink, Knee Deep from the Zac Brown Band, Need a Prayer, and throwing in Better Man from Little Big Town. Little Big Town's coming. Before you know it, Halloween Saturday night's going to be here October 31st. And it's a big show at the Music Hall at Fair Park, Dallas. You want to go to see them? Sign up, KYKX1057.com.
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2: Well, Wasted on You with Morgan Wallen is kicking off your 11 o'clock hour for a Monday. I hope you have a fabulous day, and I appreciate you tuning in to Kicks.

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2: Good morning, East Texas. We have some thunderstorms moving into the area right now. They are sticking up north for now. And by mid-afternoon, we will be in those 90s today, tomorrow, and the next day. Make sure that you're staying safe on those roads as you head out the door. I'm Jamie Hazard in your CBS 19 Weather Center.

0: get to drinking. That is Zach John King. Zach John. Interesting name. Kicks 105.7, Diane Day, Zach John. Well, it's maybe better than Rob Will. I mean, I guess it's Robert William. Have you been watching Dutton Ranch? Rob Will, he's cray cray. I haven't watched the latest episode, but oh my. That, yeah, another spinoff from Yellowstone. So there, he's all over the place. Tyler Sheridan is, he's not going to stop, is he? Got some good stuff out there now.
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0: night. Coming back with Morgan Wallen here at Kix 105.7. It's Diane Day with your heartbeat of country music. They're reminding you there's some big shows coming to our area and beyond. One Stage, July the 10th. Chart-topping artists that we know and love. It's Curtis Grimes. Circle M Stage in Big Sandy. Good food there, too. You get tickets at outhousetickets.com. 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
5: Hey there, East Texas. Those thunderstorms are going to start to move out of the area by around 1 p.m. this afternoon. We will start to be in those 90s by the mid-afternoon as well, so make sure that you're staying cool. It's going to be a hot and humid day out there and this week. I'm Jamie Hazard in your CBS 19 Weather Center.

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Ella Langley at Kix 105.7 with Diane Day. 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
1: Cody Johnson's horse back. 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He was born in Huntsville, Texas, that area. Yeah, and he's got a great show. He's going to be one of the many performing on the 27th of this month in Nashville at Nissan Stadium. It's all part of the big farewell last call tour, last show for Alan Jackson. Now, yes, it's going to be streaming on ABC later this year and on Peacock, if you have Peacock, the following day. So on Sunday, June the 28th, you can see the big show from Nashville with all of these great artists that say farewell to Alan Jackson.
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5: Hey there, East Texas. Those thunderstorms are going to start to move out of the area by around 1 p.m. this afternoon. We will start to be in those 90s by the mid-afternoon as well, so make sure that you're staying cool. It's going to be a hot and humid day out there and this week. I'm Jamie Hazard in your CBS 19 Weather Center.

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0: 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We are Kix 105.7, number one for country and fun. Diane Day, hoping you have had a fabulous Monday. 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
1: New country from Josh Ross. That's Hate How You Look on Kix 105.7. Number one for country and fun. I'm Brandon Michael. So glad to be riding along with you here on a Monday afternoon. And don't worry, we're going to make it to 5 o'clock and beyond. More awesome country to get you closer. Coming up from Luke Combs, Jordan Davis, and Riley Green. And the next big celebration we get to enjoy together, barring somebody's birthday this weekend. I haven't got any invites, so I'm going to go ahead and plan for the next big birthday, and that is next weekend, of course, July the 4th, and the semi-quincentennial celebration of this fantastic nation. Thank you. It's not easy to say. Semi-quincentennial took me a while. I had to practice. It means 250 years of being the best of the best of the best, and we're going to celebrate with the biggest fireworks show in East Texas, the Freedom Celebration, Independence Day, July the 4th. And the big party is going down in Longview. We're going to be at the Longview Convention Complex. And when I say we, I'm going to say we're going to be all over the place. I mean, we've got our very own Matt Morton here running all the music, because when you watch the fireworks in Longview, you got to be tuned in to KYKX. We're playing music that coincides exactly with all of the freedom explosions, I like to call them. So make sure you tune in for that. And our very own Diane Day is going to be on the scene there at the Longview Exhibit Building, the complex out there, because there's music, there's food, there's a hot dog eating contest brought to you by Kix 105.7.
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0: Hello, East Texas. 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
2: Hey there, East Texas. Those thunderstorms are going to start to move out of the area by around 1 p.m. this afternoon. We will start to be in those 90s by the mid-afternoon as well, so make sure that you're staying cool. It's going to be a hot and humid day out there and this week. I'm Jamie Hazard in your CBS 19 Weather Center.

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That's number one for country and fun with the lady who's got three of the top five country songs in America. I'm talking about Ella Langley, and this is number two. It's Be Her on Kix 105.7.

0: New country from Corey Kent, teaming up with an East Texas legend. We're talking about Co Blanken Wetzel on Kix 105.7. Number one for country and fun, and we got plenty more where that came from. Dustin Lynch, Blake Shelton, Thomas Rhett on the way too. And on Saturday, an honest-to-goodness country music legend is hanging up his touring hat. I'm talking about Alan Jackson. And the last call, one more for the road, the finale show set for Saturday at Nashville's Nissan Stadium. This is how you want to go out. Now, listen. Our good friend Alan Jackson, or as I like to call him, AJ, is having some health issues and touring is no good for him. So he wants to go out with a bang. And this concert, it is exactly that. There's no way you can buy tickets, just so you know. Even if you flew to Nashville, you had a bunch of money, this thing sold out like minutes after it was announced. Now, if you do fly to Nashville on your private jet, Elon Musk, you can see it streamed to one of the universities there. They've got a couple of places you can see it around town. Buying the tickets, though, that's just not going to happen. Here's why you don't have to worry about that. It's going to be filmed and put together by the same team that did Taylor Swift's last concert film, a.k.a. the highest grossing concert film of all time. So you get the best of the best on this recording deal. And I don't know how they're going to do it in time. It's going to be ready for streaming the very next day on Peacock. So the concert Saturday night, Sunday, you're going to be able to watch it at home. And you want to watch it. It's got pretty much every country star that's any country star. Adam Wright, Big City, Brian Wright, and Carlisle Wright. Those are all members of Alan Jackson's family. Probably the only folks on this list you don't know right away. Ready for it? Jacksonville, Texas' own Leanne Womack is going to be there. Keith Urban, Jake Owen, Thomas Rhett, John Party, Little Big Town, Riley Green, Cody Johnson, Lindale's own Miranda Lambert, Eric Church, Luke Bryan, Luke Combs, Carrie Underwood, Lainey Wilson, and the one and only George Strait. All on the list, just waiting for their chance to sing with Alan Jackson on the stage one more time. And that George Strait thing, I'm pretty excited about that. This has got to mean they're singing Murder on Music Row together, right? That's an amazing duet. My favorite duet with Alan Jackson and George Strait. And I hope they do it together. And I hope we all get to see it. And I hope we have enough Kleenex to get through it, okay? Once again, this Sunday on Peacock, you'll be able to see Last Call, One More for the Road, the finale, and the final stage moments of Alan Jackson's career.
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day, Potts Farm was a place to go. 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Them old dirt

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0: New country from Megan Maroney, that's Beautiful Things on Kix 105.7. Number one for country and fun, I'm Brandon Michael with a couple of beautiful things that I'd like to share with you. First and foremost, you got less than 2 hours left in your workday, so you got to love that. Pretty beautiful. If you ask me, beautiful item number two. On the way for you, more awesome country to make the workday go by even faster. And I'm talking about Morgan Wallen, Lainey Wilson, Florida Georgia Line on the way. And the third piece of beautiful news, beautiful things, as Megan Maroney likes to say, is you got a chance to win a beautiful pair of tickets to see a little Big Town. What a cool show this is going to be in Dallas, Music Hall at Fair Park, and it's on Halloween. How cool is that? So you could dress up and go to this concert after you win free tickets from us. That sounds like a heck of a party. You and a friend in your costumes going to see Little Big Town? Yes, please. Make sure you get signed up right now at KYKX1057.com.
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0: Hello, East Texas. 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That's at 5757 Highway 80 West there in Marshall. 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
7: Hey there, East Texas. Those thunderstorms are going to start to move out of the area by around 1 p.m. this afternoon. We will start to be in those 90s by the mid-afternoon as well, so make sure that you're staying cool. It's going to be a hot and humid day out there and this week. I'm Jamie Hazard in your CBS 19 Weather Center.

We're rolling through the last part of your Monday workday with only the best country from Hardy, Morgan Wallen, Tim McGraw, and Eric Church, all on the same song. 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

0: New country from Stella Lefty, that's Boston on Kix 105.7. Number one for country and fun, and you better believe I got more of what I'm bragging about on the way. Country and fun, Max McNown, Kane Brown, and Ingrid Andress. Easy for me to say. Coming up for you in just a few, but the fun I'm talking about coming up on July the 10th, two Texas chart-topping artists on one stage. We're talking about the one and only Curtis Grimes and the one and only Caleb Young. So the two and only are going to be on the stage at Circle M Crawfish. Once again, coming up on July the 10th. This is going to be an awesome show. I don't know if you've seen these guys, but they certainly know how to entertain. And you're going to have a blast at Circle M Crawfish no matter what happens. Even if it was me singing out there, you'd still have fun. So imagine when you have two professionals, right? Some of the best of the best. General admission tickets are available. The VIP meet and greet tickets available. And they even have a few VIP after party tickets while they last. 6 o'clock on July the 10th. 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The meet and greet kicks off at 6. 7 p.m. is showtime. And the party goes until everybody leaves. I don't know if you've been to Circle M Crawfish. They like to do it into the wee hours of the morning. It's Curtis Grimes and Caleb Young, July the 10th. And, of course, you can find out more at OuthouseTickets.com.
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0: Kenny Chesney with Carry On. That's Brand New Country on Kix 105.7. Number one for country and fun. I'm Brandon Michael, and our friend Kenny Chesney is having a moment right now. Not just new country, not just a new song. He's got a brand new record label, and surprise, surprise, he owns that record label. Kenny Chesney just started his own company, and he's doing pretty well with it, too. And that's not all. Kenny Chesney has his own exhibit at the Country Music Hall of Fame and Museum coming up July 23rd in Nashville. They're going to open it to the entire world, okay? Now, this guy's got a heck of a career, and I just want to point, with a brand new song and a brand new record label, he's nowhere near done. Retirement? Are you kidding me? He's shifting gears. So, don't think that this is the end of his career moment we're talking about his exhibit at the museum, okay? He's still got plenty of stuff to go to put in there. Now, it's going to run through June the 1st, 2027, so you'll have nearly a year to check it out. And it's fully included with the price of standard museum admission tickets, so you don't have to pay extra for the Kenny Chesney experience, okay? What you're going to find in there is obviously a whole bunch of information and exhibits and I guess artifacts is the right word about Kenny Chesney, including his old blue chair, which is actually a weathered wicker rocking chair that inspired him to write the song and serve as his album cover art. This is probably the rattiest chair ever put in a museum. I mean, this thing has seen way better days. Also in there, the college guitar, the Fender Concord he played at East Tennessee State University, covered in signatures from folks like Porter Wagner and Dean Dillon. Now, he also has his original high school football varsity jacket and an early cassette tape demo of his song, When She Calls Me Baby. And that's not all. There's tons and tons of artifacts from the, I guess, first part of Kenny Chesney's career while he continues with the second part, and who knows how many parts there are really going
1: to
0: be.
1: 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Once again, thanks to actor Dennis Quaid for joining us on the show today. That was fun, man.
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6: Hey there, East Texas. Those thunderstorms are going to start to move out of the area by around 1 p.m. this afternoon. We will start to be in those 90s by the mid-afternoon as well, so make sure that you're staying cool. It's going to be a hot and humid day out there and this week. I'm Jamie Hazard in your CBS 19 Weather Center.

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0: The number one country song in America from Ella Langley, that's Choosin' Texas. 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That just happens to be number one. And you just happen to be listening to the Homebound Countdown, stacking up the best of the best when it comes to country to get you out the door the fastest. 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

0: It's finally after 5, and you got New Country from Taylor Swift. I knew it, I knew you on Kix 105.7. Number one for country and fun. My name is Brandon Michael, and I am so confused. What year is it? Because you got New Country from Taylor Swift, and the Toy Story movie is the number one movie in America. And if you wanted to get even weirder, it beat out Star Wars. So, really, what year is this? It's 2026, and the new Toy Story 5 had the biggest opening weekend of any movie so far this year. $160 million for Disney, Pixar, and company to make us cry again. And to get Taylor Swift to do country again. So, it was kind of a massive deal. So, anyways, yeah, it is 2026. It is finally the summer. Over the weekend, the summer solstice arrived. And I was trying to tell Pigskin Bob this all weekend long. That means it's the longest day of the year. That's what the summer solstice means. And now it's all downhill from here on out. That's it. Coming up for you, more awesome country. Chris Young, Cody Johnson, and Eric Church. Plus your request at 903-663-1057.
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4: East Texas, there's a chance for scattered showers and thunderstorms during the evening and early parts of the overnight, mainly near and north of Interstate 20. Otherwise, it's a partly cloudy, warm, muggy night as the low drops to 77. In the CBS 19 Weather Center, I'm Chief Meteorologist Brett Anthony.

0: New country from Dan and Shay, that Say So, Kix 105.7. Number one for country fun and sports coming up for you. Country-wise, Blake Shelton, Luke Bryan, and Sugarland. But as far as the fun and the sports goes, we got to make way for Harlan, the sports guy, who is the guy we need right now. Listen, if it was football, we got that. Basketball, everybody knows how you play that. Baseball, are you kidding me? Come on. We don't need any help there, sports guy. But for soccer, whoo, we're going to need a little bit of guidance on this one, okay? But it's all right to be excited about soccer right now. World Cup over here in Canada, the United States, and Mexico this year. And if you don't know anything about soccer, that's fine. You're not alone. Here's all you need to know. Team USA is kicking some booty right now. We're 2-0. That's right. We have won against Paraguay. That's 4-1. Australia, who is not having a good day, 2-0. In our next game, our match, I don't know what you call it, June the 25th, SoFi Stadium in Inglewood, California, we're taking on my favorite country that is also a cold cut, Turkey. And I don't know anything past that, so let's check in with Harlan, the sports guy.
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3: 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And probably most prestigious, the Friday Night Scoreboard Show Seal of Approval. There you go, that's Wes. Those are his accolades. I mean, there's just further proof right there that he's number one in the number two business. Now, you probably know the story. About 11 years ago, Bob was having a lot of problems with his septic tank at his property. He was using someone else, and he was having, he would come in every other day telling me another horror story. They came out. They did this. They couldn't figure that. They did. I mean, I laughed at him, sure. But then he got tired of me laughing at him and tired of having these problems, and someone turned him on to Wes Lacey at Ballard Septic Tank Services. So he called Wes, had him out there. And I'm telling you, he's not had problems ever since then. Everything running smooth as silk. So I got to know Wes through Bob, convinced him. I said, other people out there with septic systems, they need to know this. They don't need to be going through those same problems that Bob was. They need you. Let me tell your story. So Wes hires good people, has the right equipment, the right trucks, and an attitude of, we are going to take care of the customer. We are going to go above and beyond. We're going to be there when we say we're going to be there. The cost is going to be what we said it's going to be. We're going to leave the land nice when we're done. And go to ICan'tFlush.com. Don't just take Pigskin Bob's word for it. I don't take his word for anything. But go read these reviews from Richard, Lynn, Brian, Joe, another Brian, Stephanie, Jessica, Martin, Brandon. No, not you. Kenneth, Dwayne, Pax. You'll see what all sorts of East Texans say about Ballard Septic Tank Services. 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What am I thinking? All I have to do is go to ICan'tFlush.com. 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Call him. 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And let's live like Pigskin Bob. 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Let Wes Lacey worry about it for you. 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It's Wes Lacey and Ballard Septic Tank Services, and I'm telling you, they're number one in the number two business. All right, we got a national championship game tonight. World Cup still going on. Rangers still going on. We'll talk all that and probably more after this.
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3: Well, good afternoon, sports fans. We had another World Cup game at AT&T Stadium, now called Dallas Stadium, located in Arlington. You know, it's crazy. Lionel Messi was in town. That's a big deal. And he didn't disappoint the fans. He had all the goals in the game. He scored two for Argentina, and Austria didn't score. So Messi two, Austria nothing. Argentina won today at AT&T Stadium, one of the favorites to win this tournament. One of the other favorites is in action right now. France is playing Iraq. That's up at Lincoln Financial Field in Philadelphia. I think they're calling it Pennsylvania Stadium or something stupid. The French are up 1-0, but that game is still going on. At 7 o'clock, you got Norway and Senegal from East Rutherford, New Jersey. And then tonight at 10 from Santa Clara, California, Jordan and Algeria. Now, the U.S. plays their final game on Thursday against Turkey, and they've already won their pool, so they know they're going to be the one seed going into the knockout round, so that game won't mean anything. But, you know, you don't want to lose to Turkey, so that's Thursday night from SoFi Stadium at 9 o'clock. All right, tonight we're going to have the national championship for college men's baseball, North Carolina and Oklahoma. Oklahoma pounded North Carolina in the first game Saturday night, 9-3. And then North Carolina came back yesterday and won 6-2. So put all the marbles on the turf tonight. The Tar Heels and the Sooners for the national championship starts here in about 15 minutes on ESPN. All right, your Texas Rangers took 2 out of 3 from the San Diego Padres this weekend at home. They beat them Friday night 9-7. Jacob DeGrom got his 100th victory of his career. And then we went extra innings Saturday afternoon. San Diego won that 6-4 in 10 innings. But the Rangers bounced back yesterday and won 4-3. Now, just underway in Miami, Florida, they're taking on the Miami Marlins tonight. First of a 3-game series. And it's a battle of Tyler. You got Tyler Alexander for the Rangers taking on Tyler Phillips for the Marlins. That one just started. All right, now, someday when I'm the mayor of Joaquin, I'm going to pass a national law that says you can't have substitute NASCAR racers for the road courses in the NASCAR series. Because we had this cool race in San Diego honoring the 250th anniversary of the United States Navy, and some road course specialist, Corey Heim, he wins his first NASCAR race. And he's a fill-in driver. He's a road course specialist. I mean, do you agree? I don't like that. I think you just have to keep your regular drivers out there. It was cool. There was lots of wrecks, and the setting was cool. I don't know if you saw any of this. They're racing past aircraft carriers and stuff. It was pretty cool. And then some guy I've never heard of wins. And the U.S. Open wrapped up yesterday in Shinnecock Hills, Long Island, New York. And I guess Wyndham Clark doesn't have to destroy his locker because he won the thing. He tried to give it away. Boy, Sam Burns. And he knew he missed a putt on the 18th, the last hole, that might have been the difference. And it turned out it was. Sam Burns of Shreveport came in second by one stroke. So one more major to go this year. The Open, the British Open, will be next month somewhere in the United Kingdom. I don't know. All right, there you go. That's me on a Monday. Let's pots left, wheel them around. Brandon Michael's going to take you up till 7 o'clock. And then B-Dub has got you the rest of the way. Have a great evening. ABC Auto Parts and I, we hope you never text and drive. The sports guy is out of here.
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3: 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I'm Harlan, the sports guy. 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

0: New country from Chase Matthew. He's holding it down, and so are we on Kix 105.7. Number one for country and fun and more of the good stuff coming up from Parker McCollum and Riley Green and Ella Langley. And if you got a request, we'll play that too. 903-663-1057. You can call. We'll talk. If you don't want to, you can text. But as long as you don't do it while you're driving, we're going to be all good here. And coming up for you on July the 4th, what a cool party lined up for you in Longview. At the Longview Exhibit Building / Rodeo Ground / Mod Cobb Activity Center. You know, it's a place where they hold the Great Texas Balloon Race and the Gregg County Fair. It's all one area, and that's the area you're going to want to be in coming up on July the 4th to celebrate the semi-quincentennial birthday of this fantastic nation we like to call America. And yes, I'm using the semi-quincentennial word a lot because I just learned how to say it without hurting myself. It means 250 years of being the best of the best, and that's exactly what we're celebrating with the largest fireworks show in all of East Texas. It's called the Freedom Celebration Independence Day, July the 4th, and it's going down in Longview with so much fun, live music, arts and crafts, and they're having a hot dog eating contest sponsored by Hot Dog Express. And they expect so many people to come out and want to be in that thing that they're going to have a drawing for participants if the response is as overwhelming as they think it will be. I mean, who wouldn't want to go? Are you kidding me? Be in that, get free Hot Dog Express hot dogs, and a prize if you eat more than anybody else. Come on, man. You know, I won't be in that because they won't allow pros like myself. But that being said, you should go, and if you're not in it, you should watch it. And if you're not going to be doing any of the rest of the stuff, you should see at least the fireworks, right? Here's what you want to do to level up your fireworks experience. You go out there, or you're somewhere else with your folding chair, make sure your radio is tuned in to KYKX. Not just because I'm vain and I want you to listen. That is true, though. Also, because we've got the soundtrack that is timed to coincide with every explosion and every colorful firework that goes off. That's right. It's going to be even better when you listen to KYKX. So make sure you tune in for that July the 4th. And here it comes. I'm using the word again. The semi-quincentennial celebration of America with Kix 105.7.
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3: Hi, Texas. There's a chance for scattered showers and thunderstorms during the evening and early parts of the overnight, mainly near and north of Interstate 20. Otherwise, it's a partly cloudy, warm, muggy night as the low drops to 77. In the CBS 19 Weather Center, I'm Chief Meteorologist Brett Anthony.

0: from Zach John King. That's Get to Drinking on Kix 105.7. Number one for country and fun. Brandon Michael with more of that country and fun. Coming up from Addison Malik. Got Darius Rucker. Got you Sam Hunt and your requests on the way. Once you get them in at 903-663-1057. 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Now, Little Big Town puts on a great show, but I gotta think this one's going to be a notch above the others. We're going to send you to see Little Big Town on Halloween. What a cool show. It's called For the Art of It Tour, and it's Saturday, October the 31st at the Music Hall at Fair Park in Dallas. And yes, you could win a pair of tickets, and you could dress up. You don't have to, but you could wear costumes to this concert. How fun would that be? 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It is going to be a blast. Make sure you get signed up once again for your chance to win a pair of tickets to see Little Big Town on Halloween at KYKX1057.com.
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